so much. Yes, thank you so much. Yeah. Right now, I want to do something new for you. I have a new CD out, available now at all your digital download stores. It's entitled Love Song, but this track is called Saving All My Love for You.

Yeah. Thank you so much. All right, thank you so much. Right now, I want to take the time to thank Promo Only, Kerry Vance, for inviting me to the 25th anniversary celebration, and for thank all the DJs and radio stations for supporting my music throughout the years. So, song I'm gonna do right now really changed my life, and it was my very first recording. And I thank you all might remember it. A little All in All.

I'll be everywhere. Wherever you can look. Wherever there's a fight so hungry people can eat, I'll be there. Wherever there's a cop beating up a guy, I'll be there. I'll be in the way guys yell when they're mad. I'll be in the way kids laugh when they're hungry and they know supper's ready. And when the people are eating the stuff they raise, living in the houses they build.

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2: 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Fighting artificial friends and relatives to lonely people. What it is a recurrent family. The same friends and relatives come back week after week after week after week. And they're wittier and they're better looking and they're much more interesting and they're richer than your real friends and relatives.

Some say love, it is a river, and that it drowns the tender reed. And some say love, it's like a razor, and that it leaves your soul to bleed.